0: That was The Flame Beneath the Silence, a track from the new album, also entitled The Flame Beneath the Silence, by my guest today, Dave Adewumi. We were talking about your background and how you got into jazz and what this all means. Yeah, I found the connection pretty interesting with your partners. You said you met Joel at the International Association of Schools of Jazz gathering. And yeah. I was curious about it because I was there last year and I know them pretty well. So tell us about that. What year was that and why is this so important for the, you know, wow, these gatherings?
1: The International Association of Schools of Jazz has conference every year, I believe. Mm-hmm. This was the only time that I participated. And, okay, you know, they take two students from some of the jazz schools across the world. I actually met three really important musicians that are in my life. Obviously, the first one goes without saying, Joel Ross. He was representing the new school at the time. There was like a session for all of the students from across the world, and everybody played at least one song. There were maybe like
2: the three people that I mentioned, just really, or that I'm going to mention, made a splash. So obviously Joel was the one that absolutely just blew us out of the water. It was unbelievable. You know, from the first note, there was so much grace. That's the adjective that I'd like to describe Joel with. He's so great.

0: was. And that's like a desire that we all have to like reminisce over times past, but we're never going to be able to go back. We can only like use history as a reference and keep trotting forward.
1: And let's talk about that a bit more, but we'll come back to it, but let's listen to the track first. This is Is. This is from the album The Flame Beneath the Silence, the new album by my guest today, Dave Adewumi, who you'll also hear on trumpet.

But it's good, you know, it's always good to have the background. And you know, I work in artistic research, so I love to reflect on the process and on the art on that. And you know, you're so right, it's just a human failure that we tend to forget everything back, and so everything in the past becomes nostalgic, and you think, oh, it was so much better. But it's just our brain problem that we push out all the negatives. So no, we never go back. And so this next track that we're listening to is called Abandon. Let's abandon that back past and go forward. So let's just have a listen and then we'll chat some more. So here's Abandon, another track from The Flame Beneath the Silence by my guest today, who you'll also hear on trumpet, Dave Adewumi.

0: That was The Infinite Loop, one of the tracks from the new album, The Flame Beneath the Silence, by my guest today, Dave Adebumi, who you also heard on trumpet. And we can listen to two more, and we'll listen actually to the last track first, The Light You Left Behind. And in your notes in the PR, it says that it begins as a lament, but ends as a call to arms. Talks about some of the tensions between personal, political, sacred, and all that. So I'm curious, what are you calling to arms?
1: Ultimately, there is a rejection of truth. There's like the truth, capital T, capital truth, if you will. There's also somebody that speaks with truth, you know? Capital T truth can be associated with like a feeling in your heart about like what's right, the things that you believe in. And, you know, you've probably heard the phrase, like, speak your truth. And a personal truth it can correlate to somebody speaking the truth, which is, like, a fact. I feel like in our culture and society, there's a rejection of both in some ways. The plain discussion that we could have about that would be, like, alternate facts, where we're not even dealing with the same set of principles to decide what we want to do with our lives. You know, everybody has a different set of principles, which I feel like was not the case for me growing up. You know, everybody was dealing with the same scientific facts. The truth, in some ways, for me, the capital T truth, represents more of like this emotional quality, a resonance that can almost open up another universe to you where you see clearly. I feel like when you hear somebody play with urgency, kind of the way that I was describing Joel Ross's playing earlier, you know, like something that's coming with an attitude of reverence or worship. There's something that's just so true about that. That to me is the capital T truth. Another musician that had that quality, as I mentioned earlier, is Roy Hargrove. As I said, that was the person that got me into playing the music in the first place. I feel like he was one of the few musicians that was able to play, as we're talking about right now, truly, with the truth. You know, when somebody speaks with that much truth, I feel like they're almost like bearers of a torch. Some could even say bearers of a flame. You know, there's a myriad of meanings within The Flame Beneath the Silence that have like positive or negative connotations, and like a kaleidoscope, you can almost just view it from any point of view. Going back to this idea of the truth and light, even though Roy Hargrove isn't with us, or like any of the other great musicians within our canon of jazz,

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0: Oh, baby, come over here and talk to me. 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

0: Hey, I'm Cindy House. We are paying tribute and processing the enormous and tragic loss of Irish songwriter Glenn Hansard this week. We'll hear songs from Once, The Swell Season, The Frames, and music from his solo work. 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

morning, and welcome once again to Space is the Place, a program bringing you music from around and beyond this great world. As usual, I hope that you can stay tuned.

this week, did you find yourself perhaps dreaming of a beach? And were you alone on this beach? Was the point the beach, or just simple

Perhaps this week you've been searching for some time to yourself, wanting those moments to get away, to unwind, to simply be far away from needed. Sometimes those moments can become far and few between. Sometimes those moments can sneak up on us at just the right time. But that longing, that desire, that need and necessity doesn't go away. So since you've needed some time to yourself, why not take it? No, not this moment. You've got some time to tune in, but maybe this can help put you in the mood, or prepare you, or at least make you feel like you've gotten away on your own. So stick around. It is another Space is the Place, and it starts right now here on the Diamond 88.7 FM WICR. Don't go anywhere. The Dude. 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

Opening this week's edition of Classic Go Guitar Live, featuring music by composers looking back in time, we've just heard Mark Cruz performing a prelude by Manuel Ponce. We'll hear more music by Ponce later in the program, but next are Benjamin Britten's Courtly Dances, written in the style of Elizabethan Renaissance music.

guitarist Shui-Fei Yang with the work Threaded Together with Woe and Hope, the prelude number 1 in E minor by Héctor Villa-Lobos. Good morning, my

In a moment, in praise of the classical crossover. You're listening to Performance Today from APM. It might have started in the early 20th century with an Irish tenor named John McCormick, a classically trained lyric tenor who made a big splash performing opera and popular folk songs. But it was Mario Lanza who really brought the concept of classical crossover into the American mainstream, another operatic tenor who became a full-fledged star. He was, for a time, the king of Hollywood and radio and top 40. And who remembers Hooked on Classics, where the Royal Phil added some pop beats under classical favorites? Well, classical crossover is not always a fish-out-of-water deal, dropping a classical performer into the world of pop. Sometimes it happens right in the music itself. And that kind of crossover has always been around. Composers have always taken the popular songs of their time, used those melodies wholesale, or just channeled the spirit of a particular style. French composer Claude Bolling had a huge crossover hit in 1973 with his first suite for flute and jazz piano trio. Huge. He took the shapes of Baroque music and colored way outside the lines, leaning heavily on the blue crayon, using melodies that sounded like improv on top of very jazzy chords. He returned to that combo of flute, piano, bass, and drum set again 14 years later. His 7-movement suite number 2 came out in 1987. Here's one movement of the suite number 2 for flute and jazz trio from a concert in Round Top, Texas. Flutist Carol Winsence, joined by pianist Bernadine Blaha, bassist James Vandemark, and drummer Todd Meehan. Espiègle, or Mischievous, by Claude Bolling.

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3: Hi, I'm your co-host today, sitting in for Pat Mitchell-Worley, and my name